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I'm not going to be able to do it. 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

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Or the four? And pay so be my way this was just no way, but you dear Mary as ya. 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And then you are wa sika. 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
0: it is a comedy of time for
1: mana duani ni
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1: Bonito pay.
0: Which is shitting. If you grow up, yes, you won't get Jesus. Okay, Jesus, no, let me add any G. G. G. Now, Sabbath Pepper need G. What am I paying in our suffrage? To our son, chapter 4, verse 11.
1: Was it a deep adoring him?
0: See the best adoring him.
1: A communist comedy,
0: a comedy, a jar,
1: or buoy,
0: any baby,
1: your bread.
0: Ya bre
1: e yesaya aduma waya
0: waya o yane a
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0: Chapter
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0: And so for I prophesied. I turn your rank into the God rank. And today I prophesy to you. In the name of Jesus.
1: Jesus.
0: The name of Jesus.
1: Amen.
0: And I could Jesus woman to me. Woma kwaji to me be. And the name of Jesus.
1: Jesus.
0: Jesus. Bushum be our tea India.
1: I'm smaller God.
0: Ishake Urade.
1: Amen.
0: And the name of God.
1: God.
0: Israel of God, no. To me be a wakwaji into what to be more God, no.
1: God, bosom.
0: And it was a God.
1: Bosom.
0: God don't see a bosom. Mexico. And as I was from the war, and then again, I saw for Quaquati, said to me, no, be the year, German, and you put the year today.
1: God, sample of the head of my business.
0: And then the pet may blame the fly for. Nippon, the baby, and Niguso, Nasu, Mama, the fly for. 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Paul, none and Niguso. Ask nine, as Babro say, and Tampana, you are in a bottle, one, be beefing, and yes, here, the adi.
1: Abai.
0: And I was say, call you for no. Mebwana nani tei na so na nani guso enipa bebra ni guso so enti na bible na say wa waso
1: nso enti aso
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0: 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When you are Brazil, you will bua. And they say, "What you are saying, we pray." But more than that, you American, you copy me. Exodus 21.
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0: she say?
1: You
0: are. I don't know. Come here,
1: boy.
0: So we saw him swear. Listen. So come up here, no. Then Nesu ena blantia pa baba wa wo musheshesheshe ya che krofo ana okobonimi
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0: 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Na wo be MP. So say utum na be di won nyine a. This say we go be MP. 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You no go be. Can me chat with verse. Sham me call. The journal me turn verse 67 16.
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1: 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Na nka say.
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1: 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They have a shame, Nibia. Won't so. Nipperbiti won't chant a choir woman with this any part of us,
0: sir.
1: Mr. Gelradi.
0: Amen. As is a finger, right?
1: Efficiencies.
0: This is number five. I think yes, I say, Qua. I say, Mumfa, so Ponti, and I'm free. And I'm poor. And then from Uran,
1: Etiam,
0: Uranum, and you now one hour. Now, also, only I
1: said, I'm only from
0: say Christo, I'm Mufra,
1: Mufra,
0: Young Yanko Puma Pedia.
1: Hallelujah.
0: Amen.
1: And just how I hear a bad son, which will
0: be
1: cackled
0: in the beat.
1: And she said, oh, black penny, what to eat the shirt is
0: in the be
1: a black only one and a whole say,
0: sir.
1: We would know who said why. Hallelujah. Shout is standing.
0: Amen.
1: First running from chapter 2, verse 9 to 10.
0: Titus chapter 2,
1: verse 9 to 10.
0: Verse number 9. Or say, Quanso,
1: or say, and
0: Mumla Mwasi,
1: Mumla Mwasi,
0: Mawana Wumranum,
1: Hallelujah,
0: Amen,
1: and Quambla Wamwasi, a monk of Woman Womoti.
0: One so when I didn't any,
1: Hallelujah,
0: I didn't know,
1: I didn't know,
0: one so womb,
1: Moon so womb,
0: one
1: Hallelujah, Moon so womb,
0: one church, one semano,
1: Hallelujah,
0: Amen,
1: and church, your own Masamano,
0: or say,
1: and church, your Masamano, what you say? Enyenyi ya no.
0: Ai, omo kasa me nkambi.
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0: Tree. 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
0: Revival Healing Church, Deliverance International.
2: Double tree.
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2: we say yenim ne yenim ne
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2: friends
1: a stronger year. 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
0: much of
1: a baswa, me, Obam in China. May you say, Mr. Wesso, Blamin Chang, Baba for your 2 million, 5 million consultation fee. Now, doctor, Radio Juman, Muyan say, now 2 hours in a swap. Yeah,
2: I say,
1: Namu adofo.
2: Mon kai sama. Everybody is Christ.
1: Everybody is Christ okay no.
2: Kwa smartphone to us.
1: Se
2: wa kachira mo se.
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1: 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Oh, Lord Jesus. And running a couple we are mobile. And a click, Romans chapter 16 verse 60 to 17 John some the cash me 16 verse 60 to 17 John some the cash me
0: Romans chapter 16 verse 60 to 17
1: I was say
0: mon fa fia no kon kon chacha mo
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1: 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Na uko Romans chapter 14 verse 20 a. Tie. Asema Bible kan.
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1: 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And saying Yankopon de
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1: 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Bible say, Adianina call your fun. 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

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Sika meno and I saw them crowd to own when you sika yen your penny. Mina be catch out. Who is out to come as and cry? Tak radi. Who for private can the qua sorry? When they store? Where do? Any central market in eh? Dear by the 31st December women's market war. When they store? When they buy your milk penny? Now saw them. 2 million formula, 1 million for Antwaso, 500,000 for now, 10,000 at the coin, a new soda. And son, your bum pie, a bedroom 10,000 or so. Nampai, when you man were dean in her too. As I have for the copper more to no big cinema, when money back, trapas, conk, and the crowd, I will, what fun in your shishi. Especially while you are watching your snap dishing, but check out Siaba. Come back, come be a big cab ready, praise the Lord will be so. I pray that sit now over Fafa say, what I'm sorry, no, hey, man, look. No, be some bravo. Are you a preacher? Oshamisan was a drama, my friend. I told you, only this priest should disturb the papers. And my wife, I'm sorry, was hey, man. Look, no, be some bravo. Are you a preacher? Oshamisan was a drama, my friend. I told you, only this priest should disturb the papers. And Marina, it does you artists, matter fuck you. So, it's me, so fuck me. And I said, bravo, my brother. Now, Michelle is saying, I'm my brother to Boise. Now, Blucher will be a cohoja. Now what do you plan to do? Hallelujah! Now I'm telling you what's a bingo. Hello, I'm going to wait down. Obi Tiwans and Iwoko. I'm going to say soldier Juma. Obi Iko soldier when you major, general, captain, air marshal. So soldier you need to know. I tell you, now they have found the fofrano. Ha ha! Yeba. What the uniform in them the class was sample, sample. Obi Kakrebi, hey, my friend, what take it ama? May your action. I tell you, now major let to war, captain let to war boko. The way you know, and yeah. Then, if you come and play, Miss Assign, walk us in the cinema, what's a gun? Yet play move as a bug, I see plane, plane in the barbiso, or tonight, and I am. Oh, yeah, so you can see, and what you will be a sure good professor do, and all my messages of mass in the steady bamboo who say, on the crowd down in tray. Now they are not a bonnet show, and ready, all for a bonnet show, or the four. Me say, I know your mom, school back. No, mama dreams are the same. I fool no my essay. 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

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that's what the camera did. I was saying, stay still, suffer. Huh? Yes, sir. Oh, business as well. That's a genius. Yeah, you got what you bet to for. Yeah, thank you. Now, man, you can point to me. I have pet. And that's what you can be saying. Me and I'm in Shankom. Now, I'm in Shankom. 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Chapter 3, 27 to 28. And catch your question, quadra, and the mamma. Oh, to be moved. We are older than the 10 verse 4. So, when you have a yard or two journeys, I say, Eddie Mamma, and just say, you're bluff. Next year, before the number of 24, 85 to 10, and we are so for several whole year, not scanning my 7 to 12 verse 5. Motion, I'm sure you were prepared. 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

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no Said the acquire fast to Jew offering. Acquire fast so, and yet, and no mebido, and I didn't want that to say, soft way, or different way, pass away, some peccadi way, or flow daddy. A brenner we do. A brenner we do, and I didn't want that to say, soft way, or different way, pass away, some peccadi way, or flow daddy. A brenner we do. A brenner we do, and that's off for Benjapu Petimem, Yakai Mamua, soft way, Yakaini, the judgment.

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0: 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I need to tune a new rough rough. Yen Kaiho. About a sister, and I'm here. The debay, sorrow of time for Ayama, Tam 18. Shall we carry what best? Yeah, that's what
1: I'm going to
0: set down.
1: Mona David is
0: now with his son free.
1: A man freezer, a crony,
0: a man freezer, crony, I'm
1: with the young,
0: and the young, and
1: the Sabishian,
0: and the Sabishian, and the shop. Now I'm painting, and I asked
1: a man or just
0: a man or no air cash.
1: So come up,
0: so come up,
1: maybe the come up.
0: Now, David, yeah, a shop 1,000.
1: Yeah,
0: now, David.

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2: Was in Saul catcher by Jonathan.
0: Now Saul catcher and by Jonathan.
2: Then come in answer.
0: Then come in answer.
2: Won't come David.
0: Why are they?
2: Won't come David.
0: Otaina koko duro say. Efekura de no nya no ba de.
1: Kobogbono.
0: 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Na ye hwa de a ma wuti. According to Samuel to David.
2: Why are they?
0: Won't come David. Otaina koko duro say. Efekura de no nya no ba de.
1: Kobogbono.
0: 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Na ye hwa de a ma wuti. According to Samuel chapter 4, 1 to nini na. Wa wuti ye tro chapter 24. Ah, First Samuel 13 to 9.
1: Panaku.
0: 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Golat na oba no.
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0: 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Saul ye wo ku 10,000.
1: Okuma pem.
0: Na Bible say Saul ti asem na anya ne de. E ti wo bodi trim se oba de wo be ku David.
1: Yes.
0: Eti first Samuel 19:1 ne say Saul katra ne nkrofo atwa ne hunye she nyina say
2: okum David
0: wo sha David ya wele ai
1: okum no
0: ama opamu David first Samuel chapter 24 verse 1 to 8 no
2: o si yeah David e dey so
0: yeah David dey dey dey
2: e dey so
0: eti fi asem ne mpo awi asem ne ka na ka wu probi akunu na ye ye ne ye
1: mi abawa
0: okunu Saul e bi okunu na so ko first Samuel chapter 34 was he yeah David
2: e ye we ye ni ye
0: tura de sam no de pa yeah did ye so ti pe na ko ne so say David did ye when ye
1: as a church in pe ye
0: and no na me we are the shade no hu adwem pa e wo David tiri
1: God bless you
0: and o chinchim Saul nsa no di an yidi do no de ma David now can install it na
2: verse 4 no
0: verse 4 no can
2: verse 7, 24 verse 4
0: to aso
2: na david na david nipa no ka chere no say
0: na david nipa ka chere no say
2: fe da ware ka chere no say
0: e da ware ka chere no say
2: de watam baye e be sha won sa
0: de watam fu ba sha won sa no
2: why say de e ye won ni so
0: say de say won ni so no
2: e be no ani e
0: fe show le tata david ya ama david jane
1: jane wonye
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2: do tam besha
0: o de o tam fo besha
2: wo ye se de o pe no
0: na wo ye ne ti se de o pe no na nu ni
2: David so
0: ana David
2: Saul wi cha so but
0: valiano o de kran no de pete asem o se e de
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